0: And a pitch. Swing and a ground ball back to the mound. Fielded by Sanchez. Toss.
1: And I think that, you know, raises that question about, like, what do they do at this trade deadline, right? You know, or when you have a pitcher like Sanchez who has the swing and miss, but also the high ground ball rate, you know, do you start to consider how you shift your defense? Do you move Stott around? Do you move Turner? All these things, as you start looking in that postseason window, you have a guy that pitches, gets contact, and mostly on the ground, or he gets swing and miss. How do you align your defense?
0: Yep. Here's Rice now, the pitch. And a fastball in there for a strike. Rice lined out hard to center his first time. Sanchez ready and fires. Swing and a miss. Ben Rice on that line out hit at 104.1 miles an hour.
1: And now Sanchez is working him with the slider, trying to get him to continue to expand.
0: The lefty is ready, the 0-2. Just off the outside edge. A ball and two strikes on Ben Rice.
1: Yeah, that was a tough pitch, and Realmuto was set up almost straight up with the outer edge of the plate, and he hit the glove. So very tantalizing pitch there.
0: The 1-2. Outside and low. Two runs, two hits, no errors for the Phillies. 0-1 and 0 for the Yankees. We're in the top of the third. Rice back in, that wide open stance on the left side. Sanchez, 2-2. Swing and a miss, struck him out. And Rice is gone on strike. Sanchez, three shutout innings, and he has struck out four. We're midway in the third. 2-0 Phillies. 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
0: Back in Philadelphia, Will Warren back to work and delivers a sweeper that is called a ball and then challenged by the catcher, Ali Sanchez. So the ABS challenge, and it's a strike.
8: New York retains.
0: So the call is overturned, and now it's 0-1. Crawford at 254. The 0-1.

0: He may have broken his bat or something.
1: Yeah, he's getting a new piece of lumber. 1-2 with two outs. And a man at first, that's Spencer Jones. Phillies lead it 11-4. We're in the top of the eighth. The 1-2. Swing and a miss.

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1: I'm Pete Ricketts, candidate for Senate, and I approve this message.
2: Fake Dan Osborne is a Democrat, voted for Hillary, that's a

0: Megan, the wife of Chiefs offensive coordinator Eric Bieniemy, was shot Sunday night in her Virginia home. Police have charged their 27-year-old son Elijah. Bieniemy is in stable condition and remains hospitalized. Eric Bieniemy left Chiefs camp. Coach Andy Reid says there is a timetable for Bieniemy's return. North Carolina football general manager Rex Lombardi has been placed on administrative leave at the university. The details were given by the school, but the decision stems from a resource study by a former UNC employee. Coach quarterback Daniel Jones tells Pat McAfee showing he's been cleared from practice as training camp. Coach Jones is coming off Achilles injury last September. By tomorrow, 30 days of being camp, quarterback Baker Mayfield is looking for a new deal. He has been in Dan Rogers' office for progress and
1: I never wanted to be one of those

0: so I had to literally go see him, and he was in great spirits. I'm pressing him to go, but I told him first, let me go first, and see how everything is, and see how the spirits are before I let you go. And he asked about Prince, and I told Prince, he said, where is he wanted to go today? And I was like, we can't go today, but I may see him tomorrow. I just see my uncle, who's a good spirit. After the process was started, I'm going to get a heart transplant, so he can continue to live and do everything that he wants to do with his family. Me and my wife, we had an opportunity to see Half Day Night. We went and seen The Odyssey, which is a fantastic movie. I'm not going to spoil it for anybody, but the 3 hours that movie is, it felt like an hour and 30 minutes. And it tells you everything about the movie and how fantastic it is. So if you haven't seen it yet, you will understand what I'm talking about. Now, my daughter, Friday, remember Friday, I brought a friend with me from where I was doing it. We did some back to school bash down there. Based up on community. So Saturday, I got to do a hair, so she got to come over to another one. And we had daddy-daughter dates. So we did that, gave back to the community, we had fun, we went and ate lunch, and I allowed her to, you know, speak with her and tell me what was going on, what she liked, what she disliked. I said, you don't have to hide anything from me. Like, even if it's something with me you want me to be better at, then I will work to be better in that department as well. So we had a great time, me and my baby girl. My best friend, his son plays definitely football, and they play close to the house this weekend, and I took my keys out there. Those 11-year-olds that I just hit with for this weekend, I think his team is like, his son's team is like top 3 in the state. I know they're going to be playing on Saturday, but I'm going to put back some of them going to be playing on Sunday when it comes to the National Football League, because the attention to detail, the competition level, just, you know, how spot on they were with so many positive things. The quarterback, man, he threw up a 60-yard touchdown pass at 11 years old, probably about 30 yards in the air. Got caught in the post, ran out the back door. And I was just amazed at the fact about how developed these young kids were at 11 years old. So before we begin to follow him, but, you know, the thing that's paying the most right now was the lowest back. And again, my back.
1: I'm trying to tell who has more energy. Your kid is the 11-year-old that you saw playing football. Or my dad at 82 years of age, on Saturday, go to visit in New York. He not only was blowing lawns, but also paying to perform your school. And then you
0: my dad, I love it.
1: Louis Coleman that made his deal for stuff down in Alabama. My dad, Ray Coleman Jr.
2: That's his dad. You okay? He goes, oh, fine.
1: My dad, good night, sir. I'll be ready to rock and roll. The next day, he was ready to rock and roll again. Did a couple things around the house and a couple things outside. So, I'm tired. Watching my dad do this. I'm tired of watching your kid running around. Then you tell me about these man of the 11-year-olds out there rolling around that could be playing on Saturday. You know, what more are you doing? I think my brain needs to shut down. They need to realize and go away from those out of exercise things.
3: This is why I believe the league is trying to come to

So we the Philadelphia 76ers. You got Tyrese Maxey. You got Joel Embiid. You got Jalen Brown. If anybody has to really do the pieces for the big world goals, it's me, Joel Embiid. He has the best one of the offense so long as he is. More importantly, is the

0: years with the San Antonio Spurs, like, late in ball games. Having that one guy to go to without the post and be able to face up, play with the guys in the basket, and guard on double teams, and get him pass the ball to the open man so they can have wide open shot. And all of that, the other bona fide players offensively on that roster, but it's about competition. Being better than them prior to this season, because I'm looking at that athleticism between Maxi, James Taylor, Brown, BJ, Ed Tom, and I'm saying to myself, this can't be a basketball team that's just a side that we're going to slow it up, and we're going to make Joel and the center face of everything, and we're not going to utilize that athleticism to get out of transition. So that's going to be a major difference in Joel and BJ.
1: Well, the one more that Joel Embiid has never really got to worry about that he is going to have that's going to be his move to get for sacrifice. It can't just be about, I got to be mine, we're going to get yours involved in this new big four. When it comes to Ben, Tyrese, Maxey, Jalen Brown, and LeBron James, and for the first time, Joel Embiid is going to understand exactly what the word sacrifice really, really means. When we have that Evan Carter in sports like, he wanted the same thing about the 76ers and that word sacrifice. But he also feels that Embiid is not under a lot of pressure.
2: We want to sacrifice to the people in life instead of ride or die for you, regardless of the profession. That's why the Knicks were so great. That's why they're so great as a profession. But that's the part of it, Harry, that we don't know. Who are you sacrificing for? Even if say, I'm sacrificing for Larry O'Brien, that's the end result. The process, I guess, somewhat fun with that is, they're sacrificing for the people next. We don't know if they're going to be willing to do that.
3: I don't think there's ever been a point in Joel Embiid's career that he's had less pressure. You know why? You know how many games he has to play in the regular season? Zero. If he doesn't play a single game, that doesn't matter. You know how many games he has to play in the postseason? Enough for them to win 16 or 17. With him or without him, it does not matter. He is an add-on piece to this great roster, great management, and great coaching. The most pressure is on LeBron. I told you that by signing him.
1: I think that pressure is still on Joel Embiid. Because this used to be his playground. Even though he could not lead the team out of the second round when it comes to Philadelphia 76ers. That pressure may be reduced a little bit because of the pieces that they added to Jalen Brown and LeBron James. But let's say they're not able to get out of the second round again with new guards in the galaxy. I guarantee you, AD, there'll be a lot of fans playing LeBron James, Tyrese Maxey, or Jalen Brown. Most of those things are going to be playing for Embiid's demand. If these guys, he's got these two who still can't get out of the second round, that will be a task to Joel Embiid. No matter, he always thought that he always is enormously like when it's over.
0: Let's see, LeBron James, he has won four NBA championships. He's the second best player of all time. Jalen Brown, he's won an NBA championship. He's finals MVP. Let's look at Joel Embiid, a former MVP of the entire NBA. A guy who was on a team that had the number one seed and lost the second round to the Atlanta Hawks. The same guy who was on that team that lost to the Toronto Raptors that went wild and hit that one to the second round, the drop shot, and they went on to win the NBA championship. So there's a lot of things that have transpired while Joel Embiid has been a part of this organization. And once you put that MVP of the entire league, a lot of people say to you, hey, what's that next step that you're going to be able to take? Well, guess what? This basketball team has not even been to the Eastern Conference Finals. So, yes, I'm looking at Joel Embiid because when you look at everything in totality, when you look at the big picture of Freddie Coleman, if I told you the Philadelphia 76ers won the NBA Finals this year, what would have been one of those main components to that happening? Joel Embiid still helping and being a force to be reckoned with. So that's why it's a lot of pressure on Joel Embiid. So I don't agree with Evan Cole when he says it's the least amount of pressure on Joel Embiid. Once Jalen Brown is acquired, once LeBron James decides that he wants to come to Philadelphia, Joel Embiid, there is pressure on you to be available. Because you potentially get out of the East. But you're not going to beat a team in the Western Conference without your five-man.

0: mindset of the 76. We both believe it's off Joel Embiid, but only hearing more than anybody else with LeBron James. He's agreed with us, building a side of Maxi, supports Jalen Brown, 88-7-7-7-7-7-7-7-7-7-7-7-7-7-7-7-7-7-7-7-7-7-7-7-7-7-7-7-7-7-7-7-7-7-7-7-7-7-7-7-7-7-7-7-7-7-7-7-7-7-7-7-7-7-7-7-7-7-7-7-7-7-7-7-7-7-7-7-7-7-7-7-7-7-7-7-7-7-7-7-7-7-7-7-7-7-7-7-7-7-7-7-7-7-7-7-7-7-7-7-7-7-7-7-7-7-7-7-7-7-7-7-7-7-7-7-7-7-7-7-7-7-7-7-7-7-7-7-7-7-7-7-7-7-7-7-7-7-7-7-7-7-7-7-7-7-7-7-7-7-7-7-7-7-7-7-7-7-7-7-7-7-7-7-7-7-7-7-7-7-7-7-7-7-7-7-7-7-7-7-7-7-7-7-7-7-7-7-7-7-7-7- to the transition of gallery there. And you can't just rely on Joel and me to do it. If they do, we saw how that does not work. Joel Embiid's role is going to change a little bit, but at the same time, he's able to beat now. Then he got transition, then that's less that he has to do. They can't commit to making sure they can't rebound where it's not just falling on him, then that's going to be a problem with 76ers. You can't run if you don't have the basketball. And Joel Embiid has shown,
1: the more minutes he plays, the more likely he can get injured. And the kind of dirty work he has to do for this to work in Philadelphia,
0: they're going to have to help him out with that as much as he's going to help out LeBron James with this transition.
2: No, I do agree with that. Like, in order to get out of transition, you must rebound the basketball. But I also think because of the athleticism that this team is going to have, being able to force turnovers and getting out of transition, like we see the Oklahoma City Thunder be able to do, like we see at times in San Antonio's first down. I will say this about the 76ers. You're not spring chickens like those two teams are. But Tyrese Maxey is still young. B.J. Cup is still young. And Jalen Brown is still in his 20s. You have Joel Embiid. You have LeBron James. LeBron James, the athleticism is still there. Even though he's 42 years old. So if you get a great defense and you rebound the basketball, you get out of transition, it's going to be hard for you defensively to stop them in that manner, in my opinion.
0: So is it all about Tyrese Maxey, Joel Embiid, Jalen Brown, and maybe work with LeBron James coming up along here? We believe it's Joel Embiid. What about you? What's your place at ESPN? 888-729-3776. We can't wait to hear from you on Reggae Monday. We're going to get Harry with the Greg Douglas. So we're tied for you home.
1: And I'm going to tell you why the Rams should not be considered the team to beat in the NFC. Seriously.
0: He's also Harry Douglas. I've already told him it's Reggae Monday. Ray Harry on ESPN Radio.
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0: person on social media. 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

0: Chiefs offensive coordinator Eric Bieniemy has left the team's training camp after a shooting incident involving his wife. Bieniemy is in stable condition after being shot near a Virginia home on Sunday night. Police was charged with the couple of 27-year-old son Elijah in the shooting. Kirk Cavendish football GM Mike Lombardi is placed on paid administrative leave for the university. There are no details given about the decision game. On the human resources plan filed by a former UNC front office employee, the Colts quarterback Daniel Jones told the Pat McAfee show he's been cleared for full practice as the Colts get set for training camp. To baseball, the Marlins have lost 12 in a row to open the series against the Phillies in Miami tonight.
1: Everybody the best is Ron can be a very hard guy to play with his coach because of his ability to recall and his knowledge of basketball. At a certain point, he can say, wait a minute, hold on. That's not the way that's supposed to go because he's going to be in another situation. We talk about an athlete with all that hate
2: things. But it's still kind of Ron James that's been in the Philadelphia. As my people, everybody, he got a lot of money, not about anything of this. I got enough to raise me to last me 100 million lifetimes. I got enough money that my grandchildren are going to be fine. But when you tell everybody that that's the only way to do it, that's the best chance to win a championship. That's the best route. Your name is LeBron James. I think for all intents and purposes, for at least a year or two, this is becoming a serious problem.
3: Well, I would also add, like, for a guy like Tyrese Maxey, the ball is going to be in his hands more than it is LeBron James, in my opinion. Especially early on, we're talking about this ship getting off the sail at sea. Tyrese Maxey is the orchestrator. Like, when you're the point guard and you're the scoring point guard, that's why I'm leaning towards him and the team being his, because he is touching the basketball and putting it up the court.
4: I said that's the way. I said that's the way.
3: up to the house party day. I can't get in contact
4: Chance for storms. Tonight, lows level off around 70. Cloudy skies expected. Chance for storms. Tomorrow, 89. Mainly cloudy. From the Weatherology Weather Center, I'm meteorologist Jennifer Wojcicki. Currently, it's 93 degrees.
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14: 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Y'all are complaining about the fact that he disparaged the WNBA this weekend. 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